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I wonder if my day is coming, blame it on the entropy. My blood is pumping, I can see the end is right in front of me. 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

πάντα υπάρχει ένας λόγος για να ακούς Orange 88,3. Here you are again. I'm a front door on ya. Here you are again. The same place that you left me. I said I was cool, but I guess it was not. I

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See you at the bar, you was hardly talking. That's when I knew that your heart was scarring. Friends to lovers need a part to star in. Like, wait, babe, let me

And this town's lost its faith. Our colors will fade eventually. So if our time is running out, day after day, we'll make the mundane a masterpiece. Oh my, my, oh my, my love, I take one look at you, you're taking me.

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Oh, are you laying me down to a dead and buried on the edge of your knife, staying drunk on your vibe.

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I love you and I miss you so much. Okay, bye. Orange 88.3.

0: 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Please just rewind. 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
1: 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You did. And baby says she wanted peace.